0: If you creeping, just don't let me find out. Get a hotel, never bring them to the house.
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0: 94.1 ZBQ, Tuscaloosa's number one hit music station. 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
1: We're joined by Lauren.
2: You know when girls feel like they're about to get proposed to, they always make sure their nails are done?
3: Oh, yeah.
2: It's always important for that one big picture. Could you imagine getting a black eye hours before your proposal?
3: Oh, that would be terrible.
1: Terrible.
2: So this story is going viral. Girl got hit in the face. I should not be laughing. By a golf ball. Oh, no, the worst.
1: Ow.
2: Only hours before her proposal is fully planned out. And it's not like the golf ball, like, barely hit her face. I'm showing Gianna a picture right now of her face. I mean,
1: how'd she not, but like, break her cheekbone?
2: She looks like she got in a fight with Mike Tyson in this picture.
1: Oh.
4: Oh, my gosh.
2: But her boyfriend, her boyfriend at the time, had already planned this big proposal for after the golf course. He had family flying in and everybody flying in, still proposed at the end of it.
1: Yeah.
2: And now all her pictures, she has a big black eye.
3: Well, the good thing is that there's now AI and you can retouch everything.
2: That's a good point.
1: I was going to say, honestly, I would rather have a black eye and have good nails than vice versa.
2: She does have good nails in it.
1: See?
4: But is this a bad omen? Like, should he have taken this as a reason not to propose? Does he set himself up for failure? Or is this like something from above saying, bro, you're about to make a big mistake?
2: Well,
4: you know what I'm saying?
2: She says it's the opposite because it's like it's less than a 1 in a million chance that she gets hit in the face with a golf ball.
1: Yeah, wait, where were they, did you say? Were they in like a...
2: They were golfing on the 11th hole of some golf course. And again, I give her credit though because after the golf match, she still went home, got changed, showered, put her makeup on, was still going out for quote-unquote drinks.
1: Yeah.
2: And that's when he proposed.
3: That's terrible.
4: When they get divorced, and we read that article in a couple of years, just say, Frankie told us so. Bad omen.
1: No, this is a good thing. They're going to be together forever.
2: I mean, that is the hope. And Lauren, you got to see this picture of this bride-to-be. It's up on our Instagram, at VBrosOnAir.
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1: What up? It's Mikey V, Frankie V, and Gianna.
0: Jelly Roll is bringing his tour to the Coca-Cola Amphitheater in Birmingham on May 31st.
1: 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Wake up with the Alabama show on 94.1 ZBQ for your chance to win tickets. 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

0: 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It's the V Bros, Mikey V, and my big bro Frankie V, and our bestie Gianna.
1: We were talking about this crazy story about a girl getting pulled over yesterday, and now the update is even crazier. We'll explain more next.

0: Tuscaloosa's number one hit music station, 94.1 ZBQ. It's Mikey V with my big bro, Frankie V, and our bestie, Gianna.
1: Yesterday, we were talking about this girl, Kathleen Thomas, who got pulled over a couple months ago. The cop said it's because she was texting and driving. Her phone was in her right hand, and she doesn't have a right hand.
0: Well, he said, I saw you with your right hand.
1: Correct.
0: Texting and driving, and yes. Then she picked up her arm, and she doesn't have
1: a hand. So she's been fighting this with the court and everything, and she had a court date for yesterday, and we have an update on exactly what happened.
2: Okay, so we had court this morning, and dismissed. And you guys, I cannot make up the reason behind why it was dismissed. It says lack of evidence. Bruh, we knew that already.
1: Yeah, literally, she got a citation for texting and driving with a phone in her right hand. So obviously they dismissed this for a lack of evidence for a phone in a right hand, which she does not even have in the first place.
0: Did the officer show up to the court? Was he there?
1: No, so I guess she was explaining in the video too. I cut it out, but it got dismissed over the weekend, and they had like emailed her saying it was dismissed, but she wanted to show up anyway. God forbid anything changed or anything happened, but they just gave her a little slip that said it was dismissed. But I need to know if the police department for wherever in Florida is going to take action against this cop, because how is that even allowed? That's not just a simple mistake. That is an insane accusation to make.
0: And then the craziest part, another crazy part of the whole story is after she shows him nice that, I have no right hand.
1: Right, she was very respectful.
0: He still gives her a ticket. And then when she argues that, he goes, hand to God, you weren't texting and driving?
1: No, I can't. And then she lifts up her arm and says, yeah, hand to God, the arm that has no hand. And he says, other hand to God.
0: Just a wild story, but good to know it got dismissed.
1: Thank goodness. Yes. But I really do hope she sues. She needs some sort of justice. The dismissal is not enough for me anyway.
0: I agree, but now you're caught up thanks to Gianna right here in the V-Bro.
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0: 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It's the V Bros, Mikey V, with my big bro Frankie V and our bestie Gianna.
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0: Caitlin, why are you smiling?
2: It's my day off, and so I've been really productive today, just laid in bed and made a bunch of lists.
1: Yes.
2: And,
0: isn't that like counterproductive? I was real productive today. I laid in bed.
2: It's brain productive.
1: She made lists, Frankie. That's really productive.
0: She made a list of to-dos. Yes. Didn't do any of them.
1: That's okay. The list is the hardest part.
2: The next day. Right. Yeah.
0: If it's making you smile, it's making us smile. We appreciate you spreading positive vibes with the V-Bros.

0: 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It's the V Bros, Mikey V, and my big bro, Frankie V, and our bestie, Gianna.
1: It's on the calendar, supposedly July 3rd. Taylor Swift, Travis Kelsey, they get married. Mm-hmm. But does Taylor take his last name?
0: Yeah, it's been going viral in a podcast.
2: Do you think Taylor Swift will change her last name?
3: No. Great question.
4: That's a great question.
5: That is an incredible question. 1,000,000%
2: She definitely is not, but like it
5: she
2: is.
5: She is way
2: about.
5: More globally famous than Travis Kelsey.
3: Hang on, how about this? Yeah, I was going to say, do you think Travis will change his last
4: name? Ooh, I think that's higher odds. Higher odds of that happening.
3: Travis Swift.
0: Travis Swift is a good name.
6: I think they should both keep their respective names, truly. They're both such icons in their craft, like the Taylor Swift and the Travis Kelsey. Just leave
1: what
6: it.
1: About Swifties? Because Taylor Swift, so she became Travis Kelsey. Would they become Kelseys? Like, you know,
0: there's a lot to debate here. Also, like, what happens when you have kids?
6: Yeah.
0: Like, if you both keep your respective last name, which I respect that, I think that makes a lot of sense. When you have a kid, then what? Your kid is a pick?
6: It usually traditionally goes to the father's last name. Like, my mom and dad weren't officially married when they had me, and I took my dad's last name when I was born. Yeah.
0: But then if they're married, is it different? Nevertheless, have you ever been in a scenario where, one, you've debated taking the guy's last name? Because, as we always say, it's becoming less and less common, I think. Mm-hmm. And what did you do? What did you do if you had kids?
6: Right.
0: What are your thoughts on this? Looking for somebody who either has a friend that's gone through something similar, or maybe you have. Hit us up on Instagram at VBrosOnAir. We'll get you out with us inside group.
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2: Inside group chat tonight, we've been talking about this debate about whether or not Taylor Swift is going to take Travis Kelce's last name when they get married.
1: And we have a bunch of people who have been in similar situations. Curious how they worked it all out.
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0: 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It's the V Bros, Mikey V, with my big bro Frankie V and our bestie Gianna.
1: We've been talking about how, of course, Travis Kelce and Taylor Swift are getting married, but will Taylor take Travis's last name?
2: And now a lot of people are saying they were in similar situations. Leslie, you're inside group chat.
3: When I got married, I didn't change my name because in my head, I've been my last name a Fritz my whole life. And so I didn't think, marrying someone would change that. And I was like, no, like I'm going to stay a Fritz. There's no boy. So the last name dies with me. And then when we had our daughter, I hyphenated it, but I flipped it and I did my last name first. So she's my last name. And then my now ex-husband's last name is hyphenated to the end, which worked out in my favor.
2: It also worked out that you guys got divorced because you never had to change your name twice.
3: Exactly. Oh, but yeah, I'm glad that my last name is her first last name and I never had his.
1: That makes me happy.
2: What is his last name? Like, does it sound good? Fritz and something?
3: It sounded better my way. Fritz Tablada was like...
2: Wait, what instead of Chewbacca?
1: Chewbacca?
3: Yeah, like exactly.
2: You should have just talked to Fritz.
0: Yeah, right?
2: Thank you, Leslie, for joining group chat. Now, Nicole, you're saying your friend was in a similar situation?
4: Her and her now husband just slammed both of their last names together, and now it's like Westwoodville or something like that.
1: Wow.
2: Town.
1: Yeah, it's a legit town. Okay.
4: Yeah.
2: So they went to town hall or whatever and just... like legally change your last name to be one word.
4: Yeah, it's like both progressive and traditional. It's an interesting choice.
1: I guess that is a way to meet in the middle, but that just seems like a whole lot for me.
2: I think it's great if you don't have two long last names.
1: Oh, imagine
2: it was like Bogansky and another big last name.
1: Mankiewicz?
4: Yeah.
2: Bogansky Mankiewicz. Oh, God. Your poor kids in elementary school. Hi, we're looking for Bogansky Mankiewicz.
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1: We're talking about how this video is going viral right now. These guys were debating whether or not Taylor Swift will take Travis Kelce's last name when they get married.
0: And it seems like a lot of people have been in similar situations. Michelle, you're saying your friend was.
2: Yes, she married a guy, and his last name is not the nicest name. And her last name is like so beautiful. Her name is Trueblood, and his last name, not quite. It's something that like no one will want to have as a last name.
0: We have to ask, what is it? What is the last name? What is it?
1: Yeah,
2: it's Reaper.
1: Like the Grim Reaper.
2: Yeah, Reaper.
1: Or like a Carolina Reaper.
3: So you
0: can buy hers is Trueblood?
3: Yeah.
2: Yeah, it makes her sound like a devil or like a villain or a vampire hunter.
0: It sounds like a Netflix series.
1: Yeah.
0: Trueblood and Reaper?
1: It's
0: like did they hyphenate them, combine those names? They actually went forward with that?
2: Yeah, so it's the same name, and every time she has to repeat, anytime anyone asks her like what her name is, they have to go like, are you sure that can't be your real last name?
0: What is the last name now?
2: It's Trueblood Reaper. She hyphenated it.
1: That is
2: both of them.
1: Kind of cool.
0: And what's her first name?
2: Angela.
1: Angela Trueblood Reaper. You have to say it like in a...

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0: 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It's Mikey V with my big bro, Frankie V, and our bestie, Gianna.
1: Bella K right there. I love it. I love it. I love it. At number nine.
0: Inside the iHeartRadio, 9 and 9. Thursday night is here. I love short weeks. It's already almost the weekend.
1: Mm-hmm.
0: Last minute votes. What's your favorite song? Hit us up on Instagram at VBrosOnAir. Teddy Swim, staying strong. Mr. Know-It-All, number eight tonight.

0: 94.1 ZBQ Tuscaloosa's number one hit music station. It's the V-Bros, Mikey V, with my big bro Frankie V and our bestie Gianna. Suzette, are you a fan of pets?
1: Of course. Everybody loves pets.
0: Okay, so the type of pet that you love the most says a lot about your personality. We'll start with you, Suzette. What's your favorite pet?
1: You know, I haven't had it as a pet, but I really want a hedgehog.
0: Man, you just threw me a curveball. I have a feeling that might not be on Frankie's list.
1: Okay. Oh, hedgehogs are cute.
0: Sonic. Yeah, he's like Sonic. Okay, we'll go to Mikey. Mikey, what's your favorite
2: pet? I grew up always liking our dogs, but now I have cats, and I love our cats. I'll go with cats.
0: All right, so if you like to cuddle up with cats...
2: I always cuddle with them, but yeah.
0: Okay. True, good point. If you're a fan of cats, it means you're a very adventurous person. Adventurous person. So Mike is adventurous. I still don't know how hedgehog means. We'll get back to that later. Gianna, what's your favorite? I know you got a cat as well, but any other pets you like?
3: Well, growing up, I had a bearded dragon lizard. He was my fave. How about a lizard?
0: Reptile owners, yep. That's on the list. They say they're leaders. If you're a fan of reptiles and you have a reptile, you're a leader.
3: Oh, I think I'm a leader in some ways.
0: That. Yeah. Like okay. Dogs. Yeah, a lot of dog parents are listening in. It means you're warm-hearted if you like dogs. Bunny lovers are reliable. Fans of fish. You have great perception on life.
3: If you like a hedgehog, you're just cool.
0: Yeah, I've been looking at this whole list.
2: I chatted if somebody liked hedgehogs. What's that say about them? It says they're independent.
3: Okay.
2: But affectionate.
1: Yes. 100%.
3: Yes, perfect.
2: Also, introverted and low drama.
1: Low drama, not introverted.
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0: 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It's the V Bros, Mikey V, and my big bro, Frankie V, and our bestie, Gianna.
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0: We'll get into number 1 next after One Republic. 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

0: 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It's the V Bros, Mikey V, my big bro Frankie V, and our bestie Gianna.
1: Playing Are You Smarter Than a V Bro? We got Morgan on with us. Which brother do you want to play against, Mikey V or Frankie V?
2: I'm going Frankie.
1: Frankie V is in the hot seat. The first person to get two questions right wins. Morgan, you get the first question. Morgan, Memorial Day weekend was last weekend. What federal holiday is coming up next, resulting in another long weekend?
2: 4th of July?
1: Morgan, that is incorrect. Frankie, do you want to steal that for a point?
0: I would love to. That would be happening on June 19th. It is called Juneteenth.
1: That would be correct. That is the next federal holiday coming up.
2: Cook.
1: It's all right, Morgan. It is back over to Frankie, though, so if he gets this right, he will be the winner. Frankie.
0: Yes, Gianna.
1: The finale of Euphoria happens this Sunday. Back in 2010, Zendaya starred in a Disney Channel show alongside Bella Thorne, where they play backup dancers. What was that show? Okay.
0: No idea.
1: Right. Morgan, do you want to steal that for a point?
2: I'm so mad because I see it, but I'm not sure I have the right name. I'm going to just throw Victorious, but like, I can't remember.
1: Correct, Morgan. It was Shake It Up. It was they were dancing. Oh, it's a good show. All right, incorrect, Morgan.
0: Victorious was the Ariana Grande show, right?
1: Correct, yep.
0: Got it.
1: All right, back over to you, Morgan. Morgan, let's get you a point here. Morgan, Toy Story 5 is coming out in a couple of weeks. Woody, as a toy, has many sayings when the string is pulled on his back, including one about a certain animal in his boot. What animal is that?
2: A snake
1: in his boot. 1 point for you, Morgan. Back over to Frankie again. If Frankie gets this right, he will be the winner. Frankie.
0: Let's go, Gianna. Make it easy.
1: Julie Andrews just made her first appearance in years via a video message for a Parkinson's awareness event. What Disney movie does Julie Andrews play a magical nanny that comes down flying on an umbrella?
0: This is actually one of Mikey V's favorite movies, Princess Bride.
1: Frankie, that's incorrect. Morgan, please steal that for the win.
2: Mary Poppins.
0: There we go.
1: Woo, good job, Morgan. You're officially smarter than Frankie V. Congratulations.
0: It's not Princess Bride?
2: Honestly, I got nervous there.
1: Julie Andrews has nothing to do with the Princess Bride.
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0: 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It's Mikey V with my big bro, Frankie V, and our bestie, Gianna.
1: Melissa, have you seen the bear attacks happening right now in Japan?
2: No.
3: What is
4: bear attacks? Like in the wild?
1: Yeah, there's been a record number of bear attacks on humans in Japan. So what they're doing... No, this is like a real thing. You can Google it. So what they're doing to try and prevent it is they're actually turning to a robot wolf.
2: Oh my gosh. Which one should I be more scared of? Are you kidding me?
1: There's the robot wolf. So it comes with LEDs. It's got sound emitters. It's got like movable limbs. It's a robot wolf. You can Google what it looks like. Thing is wild. And apparently they're using these to scare away the bears. So if you go to Japan and you're out towards the woods, you might see some robot wolves walking around.
0: I guess that's better than like a human having to do this because worst case, if the robot gets attacked.
3: Yeah, I guess this is a good idea. This is the one time I'll be cheering for a robot, I guess.
1: Gotta give it the official pass.
3: Yeah.
1: Melissa, thank you for joining the convo. Props to these two Pink Pantherists. And Zara Larson got best collab at the AMAs. This song right here, stateside.

0: 94.1 ZBQ, Tuscaloosa's number one hit music station. It's the V Bros, Mikey V, with my big bro Frankie V and our bestie Gianna.
1: If you're trying to find love this summer,
0: experts say put down the dating apps and do this one thing. It'll help you meet that special somebody. Excited to talk about this with you next. Just go.

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0: If you're going to be having a barbecue this summer,
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0: Yes.
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0: 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Wake up with the Alabama show on 94.1 ZBQ for your chance to win tickets. 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
0: Lauren, why are you smiling tonight?
2: This performance is coming up. A group of us artists, like musicians, painters, dancers, actors, all get together and we're performing in a cemetery.
0: Oh, in a cemetery?
1: What?
2: 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And all of our work is inspired by the theme of death.
1: Wait, is that like legal to perform musically in a cemetery?
2: No. We asked permission.
1: All right.
2: And they were all like, you're welcome to perform in our cemetery.
1: They, as in like the dead people there, yeah, or the like, people that run the cemetery? What's going on here?
0: You have a big audience,
2: people
0: at least.
2: Who run it.

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1: Need your love from One Republic. Shout out to Jess on X requesting that one. You want to hear something? 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
1: I feel like Zara Larsson is part of three summer smashes. Like, she is the soundtrack to my summer. It's Angelina.

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I'm Angelina. Appreciate you hanging out with me, discovering new music. Tap in with us on socials at New Hit List. I'm at Angelina on air. It's been so real. Leaving you with my girl, Sienna Spyro, Die on This Hill. 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
1: Yo, we're here to turn up on a Friday. Thanks for kicking it with us. It feels like it's been a long week, even though it's actually been a short one, but I'm just ready to chill out for the weekend. Thanks for listening. My name is Vaughn on Instagram. You want to DM me with your request? I'm at Vaughn

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1: I don't know how we missed out on this. Yesterday was National Hamburger Day. So somebody on the internet ranked the best restaurant chains for you to get a burger. And they say, actually, we'll go down. Number six is Outback Steakhouse. Never once thought of getting a burger from there. But the half-pound burger, top of the bloomin' onion petals, just goes for a great burger. Number five is Denny's. Number four is Chili's. Okay. Number three, they say Cheesecake Factory. I don't think anything on the menu at Cheesecake Factory is, like, killer, but it made the list. Number two best burger is Cheddar Scratch Kitchen. Never been there. Also say that five times fast. I'm totally proud and happy of the number one burger. Buffalo Wild Wings. They got a double smash burger with American cheese, bacon, grilled onion, pickled Fresno chili peppers, and Hache chili aioli on a challa bun. Ooh, sign me up for anything at Buffalo Wild Wings, man.
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0: 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Everyone loves talking about the song of the summer, but what is the drink of the summer? 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
1: Hey, hope you're doing good, and I hope you had a great week, too. My name is Vaughn. A bit of a shorter week, so hopefully there's a better chance that it wasn't, like, total chaos. You didn't have to deal with that coworker that just annoys the heck out of you. Tell me about the highlight of your week. 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Whether somebody helped you, I don't know, at the grocery store, or maybe your boss recognized that you did good on a little project. DM me on Instagram at Vaughn Talik. Just a good, positive part of your week.
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Now that it's hot outside, yay or nay to guys wearing flip-flops? I know it's easy because Old Navy be having those $1 flip-flop sales, but men just don't typically take care of their feet. It's okay to go get a mani-pedi. Just putting it out there right now.

Yo, thanks for listening. It is Von. So excited. Jelly Roll's bringing his tour to the Coca-Cola Amphitheater in Birmingham May 31st. We want to get you tickets. We go wake up with the Alabama show on 94.1 ZBQ for your chance to win. 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
1: I think it's fair to say Zara Larsson's in the running for Song of the Summer. She's got Pink Panther's Stateside out right now. Lush Life is making a comeback. What is your favorite Zara Larsson song out right now? 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

Yo, thanks for listening. It is Von. So excited. Jelly Roll's bringing his tour to the Coca-Cola Amphitheater in Birmingham May 31st. We want to get you tickets. We go wake up with the Alabama show on 94.1 ZBQ for your chance to win. 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

0: 94.1 ZBQ, Tuscaloosa's number one hit music station. Everybody and their mom is so hype about Noah Kahan. And I'm going to play his song, The Great Divide, probably his biggest single to date after Rihanna.
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1: What up? My name is Vaunt. I want to know the worst food atrocity you've ever been served. And I love that this list says the word atrocity because it's just so out there. Responses on BuzzFeed. Some god-awful salad my aunt brought to every family dinner. Coconut, mandarin oranges, crushed pineapple, sweet cherries mixed with mayonnaise topped with whipped cream and shredded coconut. Ugh, it was gross. My mom's rule was you had to take a small spoonful and try it. Not just say you didn't like it. No, I'd be like, nope, thanks. I'm lactose intolerant. 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
1: Man, I miss when Rihanna would put out music. Do you think we're ever going to get another Rihanna album? I mean, I don't think anytime soon. Because the whole, somebody tried to, you know, shoot up her house. I'm glad everybody, her, ASAP Rocky, all the kids are okay. And I just don't feel like her heart is in music anymore.

Yo, thanks for listening. It is Vaughn. So excited. Jelly Roll's bringing his tour to the Coca-Cola Amphitheater in Birmingham May 31st. We want to get you tickets. We go wake up with the Alabama show on 94.1 ZBQ for your chance to win. We'll see you there.

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1: Go wake up the kids, walk the dog, get that cup of coffee. You need it. And enjoy your weekend, man. It's Friday. You deserve it. I'm on Instagram if you want to follow me at Vaughn Talika. We'll talk next week.

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0: Okay, we're getting in and we're getting out.
2: In and out. Like the restaurant?
0: Yes. That's going to be our show today. Welcome to the Alabama Show. We're in and out. Happy Friday.
2: In and out.
0: We're here. We'll be gone. We got a big announcement at 9. That's it.
2: Yeah, well, because we're in and then we're out.
0: Yes. 7 o'clock, ask Alabama.

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1: What's the longest river in the world? 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
1: The Nile?
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1: The Nile?
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1: That's
2: Nile.
1: The Nile. That's how the game works. That's how the game works. We're going to play super easy trivia next.

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0: If you like animals and you like beer, tonight is Zoo Brews at the Birmingham Zoo from 6 to 9. Craft beer tasting from 25 breweries across Alabama. Food and ambassador animal encounters and access to the Dino Safari. So if you want to go, get your tickets at the Birmingham Zoo's website. Our national parks are expecting to be extra crowded this summer. Yosemite has already had more than 225,000 people visiting in March alone, which is way above what they normally get. And the busy season hasn't even hit yet. It's July, and July usually brings more than 600,000 visitors, and they think it's going to be more. So, and that's not just Yosemite. Like, all the parks, the Arches, other national parks are expecting it to be overcrowded too. So if you've been wanting to go this year, either be prepared for bigger crowds, or I would move it to off season so that you can enjoy the park with less people. Bush's Bean dropped new flavors for the summer.
2: Let's hear them. I'm so excited.
0: Dill pickle.
2: Okay.
0: Apple pie.
2: Okay.
0: And rocket pop.
2: What? What
0: is the rocket pop? Like the red, white, and blue popsicle with cherry lime and blue raspberry.
2: You know what? 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
0: Roll that beautiful bean footage.
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0: 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Apple pie baked bean. Oh, God.
2: I don't want to.
0: That's it. We're done. We're it. More at thealabamashow.com.
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1: We do have a big announcement coming at 9 a.m. this morning. 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
1: 833-501-BAMA is the number to call the show if you have good news that you want to share. Good morning. Who's this?
2: Hi, this is Lindley.
1: By the way, Lindley is who called. How many years ago was it? Was it 2 years ago that you graduated for radiology and we aired you on the show for What's Awesome?
2: Oh, my gosh.
1: And then UAB.
2: Do you remember?
1: I do remember. And UAB heard your call, and they reached out to me and wanted to offer you a job. What happened? Where are you working now? What are you doing? Are you working in radiology?
2: I work at Baptist.
1: Awesome.
2: Actually.
1: Good. That is freaking awesome. Here, I'm going to give you a... That is so great. I am so glad. How are you loving it? Are you loving your job now?
2: I love it immensely.
1: Good. Are you making more money than you were making before you graduated?
2: Oh, significantly. In fact, I didn't expect how much I would make, and I'm really thankful because helped me tremendously with my kids.
1: That is freaking awesome. Well, good. I am so happy for you because Lindley was going to school, working a full-time job, being a single mom, and you did it all, and now you got it. You got the job. That's great.
2: Yeah, thank you so much.

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1: I'm faking it in the worst way ever.
2: What does that mean?
1: By the way, thank you for listening to the Alabama Show. I'm Alabama with producer Blake.
2: That's me.
1: I have to do a panel tonight. I was asked to be on a panel as a leader of our city to talk about how great our city is.
2: Questionable. And go on.
1: I was like, abso-freaking-lutely. Because if you follow me, I've got a tattoo of all of my favorite landmarks from our town on my arm. I was like, yeah, I can do that. Last night, the girl sent the questions that she sent into the panel.
2: Yeah.
1: I don't know what the freak I'm doing. I was like, I thought it would be easy. The questions are like, how do you think we could improve our infrastructure? What do you think is better? What, like, all these hard questions that I have no idea. I was like, I'm going to get up here and sound like an idiot.
2: No, this is a great way to help. What do you mean?
1: But I don't know the answer. It's like the hardest questions.
2: You're out in the community. You know how to answer these.
1: I don't, because I don't. I live in the country. I go home and go take care of my birds. I'm going to freeze. I'm so afraid I'm going to get up there and freeze. Like, I've been studying this morning and thinking of my questions and how I'm going to answer them. It's like, if you could change one thing about our city, what would it be? What sets us apart? What, like, all these things. I am panicking.
2: I can help you with these. I go around the
1: city. You're not even from here.
2: Yes, I am. I can handle it. I can help you.

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1: We do have a big announcement coming at 9 a.m. this morning. Our Just Show Up show, which is a free concert with a really awesome band, will tell you who it is at 9 o'clock. So make sure you are listening today right here.

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0: A U-Haul trailer disappeared for 14 years and then just casually showed back up like nothing happened.
3: What the hell?
4: I wonder if it was still in like pristine condition or if it's raggedy.
0: So a U-Haul trailer randomly ended up back at a store in central New York after being missing for 14 years. They dropped it back off in the middle of the night and said nothing. Listen to one of the employees talk about it.
5: So when I opened it up, I'm like, well, that's not normal. And then I was looking for the license plate, and the license plate's gone too, so I knew something was up. For 14 years, multiply that by $30 a day, it'd be about $153,000. And then you have to add on the tax, of course, so that rounded up to about $165,000.
0: That's how much it would have cost to have rented a U-Haul trailer for 14 years.
3: What the hell?

0: It's 94.1 ZBQ, Tuscaloosa's number one hit music station. Have you ever broken up or divorced somebody and then the new person they started dating started stalking you? Call the show, 833-501-BAMA is the number. We'll talk more next.
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1: Good morning, Carolyn. What's your issue for Ask Alabama?
2: I think my husband's mistress is stalking me.
1: Oh, no.
3: Oh, my gosh.
1: That's why we do Ask Alabama. Hopefully, we can help. If you ever have an issue, call the show. 833-501-BAMA is the number. What is going on?
2: My husband and I are separated after I found out that he's been having an affair for years.
1: Okay.
2: I started getting messages a few months ago from random accounts telling me that my husband was having an affair and actually giving me details about trips that he was going on with this other woman.
1: Oh, no.
2: Yeah. So I confronted him about it and he admitted to everything. They even have a child together.
1: Oh, no.
2: He and I have three.
1: So you have three kids with him and he has been having an affair and had another child with this mystery woman. What did you do?
2: So I left him and I moved in with my mother.
1: Thank God.
2: Well, now the problem is the cuckoo mistress. She keeps showing up to places that I go to. She even showed up at the playground where I was with my kids.
1: Was it just the playground or was there anywhere else?
2: I take my girls to get their hair done. We get ice cream. And I could have sworn the place where I go all the time that I saw her there.
1: Did you say anything to your husband about it?
2: Well, I talked to him about it and he said that I'm probably stalking her and going to places she goes to.
1: Oh, heck no.
2: Yeah, so this has just gotten out of hand and I feel like I'm going crazy. I don't even know what to do about this. The mistress is stalking me.
1: Producer Blake.
3: I would say get a restraining order, but this one's difficult. I don't know how you handle this.
1: Call the show. I see girls fighting on TikTok all the time over a guy, and it's so crazy. Have you ever dealt with something like this? 833-501-BAMA is the number. That's 833-501-2262.
4: It happens.
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2: Blah, blah, blah, pitch time.
1: Are you ready to go?
2: Yes. If you couldn't tell, I am.
1: If you haven't gotten your tickets yet, I would do it right now at the Hoover Met. It's tomorrow night. You get to try wine from all over the world. It's a great girls' night. It's a great date night, too. And there's live music. There's food. There's all the things. So get your tickets if you haven't at MagicCityWineFest.com.

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2: Yeah,
0: right?
2: Yes.
0: Okay. Who brought that up?
2: Dan Levy. And it's getting a lot of traction.
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0: Biggest one, Pink Panthers. So Pink Panthers has grown fatigued from seeing herself online. She says if too many reels of her go viral at once, it makes her head spin.

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0: 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Seacrest here. Tanya, Sissany, Michaela in the back room has a list of questions that we should ask on first dates to determine compatibility. I'm ready.
1: I like this. Are we asking her the question?
0: I'm confused. 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
0: 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My name is Ryan, and look at those guys, the Jonas Brothers walking in. Nick, Kevin, and Joe are here next.
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The Jonas Brothers have been hanging out with us to talk about their new podcast. Very excited. Recording it from all over the world while you're on tour. But coming up, we're going to find out more about what it's like to work together even more as brothers. More with the Joe Bros minutes away. Alyssa.

All right, you guys, if you somehow missed the massive announcement this morning, our Just Show Up show is back. I'm going to tell you who's performing and why you got to be there next.

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0: 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Tuscaloosa's number one hit music station.

So apparently, it might be an uncarbonated drink summer. There is a new trend. I'm going to tell you all about it coming up here in just a few minutes on ZBQ. Don't go anywhere.

All right, Tuscaloosa, keep it tuned in. More of your faves coming up. In the meantime, don't forget, Cahaba Dermatology and Spa, Magic City Wine Fest is tomorrow. Did you get your tickets yet? If not, MagicCityWineFest.com.

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1: Tuscaloosa, what's going on? It's Kate. Happy Friday. We have made it to the weekend, so let's get you back into your music. Eminem, Kalani, and more coming up next here on ZBQ right now. Zara Larsson, Midnight Sun.

Okay, guys. 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

94.1 ZBQ, that is Ella Langley and she's in Texas. It's Kate, and did you miss the big announcement today? Our Just Show Up show is back. 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

Our Just Show Up show was just announced this morning, and it is going to be so cool. 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Doors open at 5. We've got Shinedown, Gareth, and Matt Cooper taking the stage. More details, head on over to our Instagram.

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All right, you guys, it's Kate. I am out of here. Thank you so much for hanging out with me on your Friday. Don't forget, tomorrow, the Cahaba Dermatology Magic City Wine Fest. It's going down at the Hoover Met. 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